0: gates. 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And together, of course, we get the up and on their horse. 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
1: Yeah, kia ora everyone. Welcome to The Whānau Show. Coming to you live from Tūranga FM here in Te Tairawhiti, to Gisborne. A huge welcome to all our iwi station Lincoln tonight. Ngā mihi nui kia koutou. Ngā irirangi e tūhono mai nei tēnei pō. So a big welcome to you all, to all our whānau that are Lincoln on Facebook tonight. Hello to you all. I hope you're all enjoying the night. Oh, nice and warm. It's pretty cold out there tonight here in Te Tairawhiti. But keep warm, everybody, and God bless. Here are the numbers. Get on the phone. Give me a call. If you want to make a dedication out to your whānau, whether it be in New Zealand or anywhere around the world, here is the number, 0800-368-872. Get that? 0800-368-872. Or 06-868-5958. Those are the two numbers. Or you can write put a request on Facebook and we'll play you a song tonight. In the meantime, our first dedication goes out to you, Bruce, and all the crew watching the show over there in Whakatāne. Ngoi pe whārangi, whakarongo here on the show. Kia ora.

Awesome sounds of Ngoe Pe Whairangi and Te Whakarongo. Coming away here on the Whānau Show. Here's a dedication we like to get to you, Brother Chairs. Hope you had a wonderful day up there in Uawa in Tolaga Bay. Love from us both, eh? And of course, we'll catch up with you tomorrow night at UCO. And just letting all the folk know that Gisborne Country Music Club have a UK evening on Monday night at the Senior Citizens Hall. So if you're doing nothing, come on down and join us. 7 o'clock start. Wonderful prizes and, of course, a wonderful supper. Okay? See you all tomorrow night. Here are Chairs. Here's Raymond. Eeny, meeny, miny, moe. Let's go.

Oh yeah, Mr. Raymond Solomon and Eeny, Meeny, Miny, Moe coming your way here on The Whānau Show. We've got one spare line on the free calling number, 0800 368 872. Paul and Joseph Collett, they live in Limuera in Auckland. They want a song from their brother Keith Willis. It's called I Understand. Here we are to you both up there in Limuera. And they are watching the show on the Facebook. And my hun wants it for her as well. Yeah, she asked for it for her as well. Here's our bro Keith and I Understand here on the Whānau Show. Whānau.

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1: That's right, Whānau, and a big welcome to you. Welcome once again to our iwi station, Winkton around Aotearoa. And of course, to our wonderful Whānau watching the show live on Facebook. Hello to you all. And we're starting to get a global audience already. Huge welcome to the show. We've got one spare line. Don't forget, if you want to give me a call, 0800 368 872. Okay, get on the phone, give us a call. North Cape to the Bluff, cost you not a cent. Okay, a dedication now going out to Pirihira with Riddell, and she would like a song from Hine and Lewa. It's called The Walking Piece of Heaven. Here, Pirihira, here's your waitai.

Henny Rickard and Leland McGregor and the Walking Piece of Heaven. Coming your way here on the Whānau Channel is my dear friend Kate Jamieson. Hi, Kate. Hello, everyone out there. Hey, just a reminder, Whānau, that August the 29th, the Gisborne Country Music Club and the Napier Country Music Club, we're all travelling to Wairoa. We're going to have a big country music day in Wairoa. And just to let you know, in Gisborne, our bus is full. No room in the inn, okay? So all the surrounding areas, come on, have a wonderful day of country music on August the 29th there in Wairoa, when the Gisborne Country Music Club and the Napier Country Music Club all meet together in Wairoa. It's going to be a great week, day. We did it last year and we had a wonderful time. Okay? But we're going to Brisbane, Australia now. Fire Jan and Shazzy. Here we are. Here's the late Shah Dockery, and she's not halfway to paradise. She is in paradise. Rest in peace, sister. The late Shah Dockery.

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1: Yeah, it's wonderful having your company tonight, a big me, atini kia koutou, kui ngā koro mā, rauranga tira mā, whakarongo mai nei ki tēnei teihana, te reo rirangi o Tūranga Nui a Kiwa. You're on Tūranga FM here in Gisborne, and a big welcome to all our iwi station LinkedIn tonight, and of course to all our whānau LinkedIn on Facebook, and our global audience as well. A huge welcome to you all. Ellen Nicol, welcome, Ellen. We're going to head on over to Kai Kohe now and say hi to Patricia. Come in, Patricia.
2: Oh, tēnā koe, Lindsay. Ngā mihi anō hoki, kia koe me hine.
1: Kia koe hoki.
2: And may I say thank you to everybody out there who totals the Iwi Whānau Show. It is beautiful. It's been a while since we've been on, but oh, just to hear your voices again and the way it is, it's been absolutely wonderful. And we thank you for that, Lindsay.
1: Patricia, and you want Blue Darling, eh?
2: Oh, yes, please.
1: You want to dedicate to anyone else out there?
2: To everybody, Lindsay.
1: Okay, my darling. Hey, all the best. Give Paul a big hug from us, eh?
2: Well, we will.
1: Darling, take care. Bye-bye.
2: We will.
1: Bye. Bye. All the way from Kai Kohe, eh? 0800-368-872. Here's a version of Blue Darling that went over to Tahiti in 1991. And I actually bought this version back from Tahiti. Here's Blue Darling. Here we are to you both up there in Kaikohe.

What a beautiful version. That was our Tahitian version of Blue Darling coming away here on the Whānau Show. Nami hinu kia kōrua, Pati rawa ko Paul up there in Kaikohe. Papa Laurie up there in Raglan. His favourite artist is Tony Williams. So here we are, Papa. I've never played this one of Tony's before, so I'm going to play for you tonight. Papa Laurie Phillips up there in Raglan. Here's Tony Williams. Sorry about that, Papa. Here you are. Here's your wife up.

Williams and Nobody's Child. I've got a dedication here from Nandy, which is going out to Uncle Wally. Hope you're well, Uncle Wally, up there in Hamilton. It's the late Francis Toy and a little patch of blue. Here we are. Here's your wipe up.

awesome sound of Francis Toy, the late Francis Toy, and Little Patch of Blue coming away here on The Farno Show. Hey, I've got a couple of spare lines now. If you want to give me a call? Yep. 0800, free calling number. 0800 368 872 or 06 868 5958. Or you can send a request on Facebook. Those who are watching on Facebook, send a request there and we'll play you one tonight here on Tūranga FM. Selena Bartlett. Hi, Selena. She would like a song from Henny Rickard. It's called Wine and Roses. Here you are, Selena. Here's Henny.

0: was Henny Rickard and Wine and Roses coming away here on the Whānau Show. Golly me, it's a busy night tonight. And a huge welcome to all our listeners out there, wherever you are tonight. Send those requests in on Facebook or call me on 0800 368 872 or 06 868 5958. Give us a call, Jean. Call us on that number. We'll celebrate your whānau's 40th birthday. What do you reckon? Kia ora.
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0: Here's a dedication now going at the Sister Mary Ann from Nambewa, and I've got a beautiful song from the late Bert Hooter for you, sis. Love from Henny as well, eh? Here's the late Bert Hooter, and If This Isn't Love. Beautiful number. Here you are.

some sounds of the late Bert Hooter, If This Isn't Love, here on the Whānau Show. Ngā mihi nui kia koutou katoa. Our next dedication goes out to Mo and Robert Clark. They are watching the show in Iowa in America. They called me last night. They said they're going to ring again tonight. They just love the show immensely. So to Robert and Mo over there in Iowa. And they've got a clear reception there tonight. So isn't that wonderful? So ngā mihi nui kia kōrua. Hope you all enjoy the show over there. Thanks so much for the support over the years to you both, Mo and Robert Clark, and Hene Sinja, love to you both as well. And we all do, because it's so wonderful that we're getting our beautiful music through to the folk there in America. And of course, they would like the late Eddie Lowe and Songs of Home. Actually, Robert's from Wellington, but they've been in America for 37 years. So God bless you both, eh? And thanks so much for supporting the Whānau Show. Like many others out there, we are in our 34th consecutive year now. Probably one of the longest shows here in Aotearoa. Thanks to our wonderful listeners out there. God bless you all. Here's the late Eddie Lowe, Songs of Home. And to all our people who are living overseas, I'll dedicate that out to every one of you as well. And to all those folk with Eugene and Sydney, and then with joy of the birthday, Eddie.

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1: Yeah, don't forget, whānau, give us a call on 0800 368 872 or 06 868 5958. Our next dedication goes out to you, Johnson McGuckin. Nice to hear from you again, Johnson. Been such a long time. We met in Te Upoko Tika in Wellington such a long time ago, buddy. Nice to have you online again. He would like the song, "In the Room Full of People, I Only See You." Here we go, Johnson.

Angie Weiss in the room full of people. I only see you. I'll repeat those numbers again, Thano, slowly. Write them down. Please give us a call. Love to hear from you. Send a dedication out. We've got five countries linked in tonight on our global audience on Facebook. You never know, your family could be listening tonight. So here are the numbers again. 0800 368 872, or 06 868 5958. Give us a call, Fano. You never know. Love to play your song tonight. Okay, here's a dedication now going out to your sister Anne. She's watching over there in Scotland with her family. Nice to have you online with us, sister. We've got Sister Celia there in Levin. Hello to you both. And to you over there in Wanaka, Deneen. We've also got Wendy Amber Jewell online tonight. Nice to have you online, Wendy, and Auntie Eleanor Solomon. And we've got Sue over there, Sue Morgan over there in Taramanui. They all want this beautiful number by Wendy Amber Jewell. It's called Mama. Coming away. Kia ora.

another beautiful singer from the Hawke's Bay, Wendy Amber Jewel and Mama, coming your way here on the Whānau Show. Boy, that clock is flying around tonight. Wonderful to have you all aboard tonight. Our next dedication goes out to your Nan Lewa and all the crew watching the show down there in the Wairarapa. Shumai Kala Gully with a tear becomes a rose. Whānau Kala is only 15 years old. Have a listen. She's from Kaikoi in the far north. Kala Gully, tear becomes a rose.

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1: Haven't we got amazing talent here in Aotearoa? I always say, why do we get overseas artists when we've got our very own right here in New Zealand? Absolutely, and I'm so proud and honoured to be playing some of the music out there where some of our artists that I am playing have had their music in the cupboard for many years. But they pulled it out, like I said, put it on, I'll play it on air, and boy, they're getting recognised, not only here in New Zealand, but worldwide. Another dedication going out to the Miti whānau over there in Porirua, Talofa, to the Miti whānau over there. Also going out to you, Raven, in Porirua as well. Here's Tiana Miti from Porirua and her version of I Fall to Pieces. Take it away, Tiana.

and I Fall to Pieces. One spare line on the free calling number 0800 368 872. I've got a dedication going to Jude Winter, and she'd like to dedicate it out to Dad as well. And of course, they would like the Mahesian song. Anybody know where Mahi is? This is for them tonight. Here we are. It's the Mahesian song. Here we are to you both, Rick and Jude.

Jude Winter and Dad Rick. Hope you enjoyed. And that was a beautiful song, a Mahesian song, here on the Whānau Show. Golly me. Kenny Campbell, yeah. Ngā Miro Allen. Nice to hear from you, Ngā Miro. She liked the song One by One. Actually, I've got it by Johnny Cooper. Hope you enjoyed it there, sis. Here we are. Here's your song.

awesome sound of Johnny Cooper and Margaret Francis. They actually bought a couple of songs, that one, and I think the other one was Lonely Blues, yeah, way back in the 50s, yeah. Nice to play those old songs now and then, eh? Kia ora whānau. I hope you're all enjoying the show out there. Namahinu kia koutou katoa. Right, we have got a dedication now going to one of our listeners. She's been with the show now for 14 years, and I'm speaking of you, Janice Madiba. You and your whānau there in Nairobi in Kenya. They're all watching the show tonight on Facebook. Hello to you guys out there. Thanks, Janice. Thanks so much for the support over there. Her parents, they just love the show. They always ask me, what does whānau mean? Of course, whānau means family. And I'll let them know that irrespective of race, creed or colour, we're one big family out there. And they love that. They really love it. So, Janice, to you and your family there in Nairobi, Kenya, blessing day. She always tell me one day she'd love to come to New Zealand. Till then, here's Josh for your favourite song, Janice, Josh Totofi, Storm Never Last. They Just Go Away.

Justin Sophie and Stone Never Lies. 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She would like the wife, and she wants to dedicate that to everyone tonight. She wants the wife, El Paso City and Te Reo Māori. Here we are, Rungo. Here's your wife.

They were Rongo Gardener, happy enjoyed that beautiful waiata. O Paso City in Te Reo Māori. We've got a dedication going to Kushra, way up there in Kaitaia. How's the weather up there, Kush? And it says hi to you, Kushra. Hope it's not too cold for you up there, my girl. Here we are, and one of your favourites, and I'll dedicate it to Han as well. Josh Tatofi, Prisoner of Love.

awesome sound of Josh Tatopi and Prisoner Love up there to Kushwe and Kaitai, and a huge welcome to you all.

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1: That's right, Whānau. That was Henry Rickard and Unchained Melody. Hope you enjoyed it. Golly me, it's been a busy night tonight, Whānau. Thank you so much, each and every one of you out there tonight. I've got a dedication now going out to Auntie Lindsay and Uncle Noel and all the whānau there in Palmerston North. They were like Whitney Houston and One Moment in Time. Here we are.

Jackson, founder Whitney Houston, and One Moment in Time went out to Andrew Lindsay and Uncle Noel, and the whānau there in Palmerston North. Golly me, what a night it has been, whānau. I've got a dedication from Shirley Anderson, and she's they live in the Sunshine Coast in Australia, and she wants me to play a song for her mum, Barbara, who's been gone 10 years today. God bless you, Shirley, and your whānau there in the Sunshine Coast. She's now resting with Dad. Can you play a special song for our mother, please? Barbara Anderson, Rest in Heavenly Peace. Here we are, a special song from, here we are. I hope you enjoy this one, Shirley, for Mum.

That went out in memory of the late Barbara Anderson, who's been gone 10 years today from the Sunshine Coast in Australia. This was from their daughter, Shirley. God bless you, Shirley, and your whānau. Golly me, what a night. Hey, don't forget whānau at 9 o'clock. You can tune in right through to midnight on the whānau show by going to your local iwi station or go to www.irirangi.net and link on Tūrang FM. You better hear the show right through to midnight. And a big welcome to you all. Elaine, here we are, Elaine, Auntie Elaine, a dedication in memory of your darling Ivan. May he rest in heavenly peace. Here we are, Elaine.

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the mighty morena. And welcome back to another Taipari Taitimu Request Time e te whānau. Kei te pēhea koutou i tēnei ata. I'd like to send a big mihi out to each and every one of you who have joined me on Taipari Taitimu this morning at the mighty morena. Ai, kia ora, kia ora, kia ora. Nā reira. I'd just like to send a big mihi out to each and every one of you who have joined me this morning. My name is Tipene. I will be with you up until 6 o'clock this morning, e hoa mā, 2 hours, playing your waiata and sending your dedication out to whomever you would like to send it out to. Ai, e hoa. And I will be giving out our request line phone numbers following this next waiata again by the Highmarks.

Nor either. If you would like to ring from your home phone, your landline phone, then our number is 0800 824 727. 0800 824 727. If you live in Tauranga, Moanae, or Mai, and you would like to ring in, 578 2982 578 2982. And if you'd like to ring using your mobile phone, 07578 2982 07578 2982. E hoa mā, nō reira, why am I, please ring in, please ring in. I would love to play your waiata, e hoa mā, love to play your waiata. Send it out to whomever you'd like me to send it out to. Pēnei, ienei, just like these next two coming up. I would personally like to send out to each and every one of you who have joined me on Tai Pari, Tai Tumu this morning. Nō reira, ngā mihi o te ata ki a koutou katoa, atamari e, mōrena.

those two Waiatare from me, going out to each and every one of you who are joining me on Taipari Taitumu this morning. Atamarie Morena. Atamarie Morena Joy. Kia ore hoa. Joy would like to send these two Waiatare out to everyone, each and every one of you who are listening in this morning, who have tuned in this morning. Tua Tahi by Fats Domino, My Blue Heaven, Tua Rua by the Everly Brothers, Let It Be Me. Nō reira, whakarongo mai rā.

Those two while they're there were for joy. And going out to everyone who's listening in this morning, tuned in this morning. Hope you enjoyed those while the joy. You know, and morena Patrick, kia ora e hoa. Kia ora Patrick, I hope you have a lovely day e hoa. And Patrick also would like to send these two waiata out to everyone who's listening and tuned in this morning. Tuatahi by Johnny Preston, The Cradle of Love. Tuarua by Engelbert Humperdinck, Walk Through This World With Me. Nō reira, whakarongo mai.

those two wires are there were for Patrick. More than a Patrick, hope you enjoyed your two wires there, huh? Ka pai e hoa ma. I nai nei, I would like to play a dedication for Aroha Nui. For Aroha Nui, and this time special dedication going out to your mokopuna, especially Te Ore Wai, Raua ko Texas. Dedicate these two special waiata. And I would also like to add in your other mokopuna who live down on Horsham Downs, Tawhiao, Nōpera, Wairua. And your last but not least, your little namesake, little Aroha Nui, who lives in Melbourne, Australia. A pai Tuatahi by Nat King Cole on a bicycle built for two. Tuarua by Danny Kay called Inchworm. Nō reira, whakarongo mai. E te ore wai, Rāwako, Texas, a nei.

To those two waiata there, special dedication for Aruhanui and especially going out to her mokopuna, Te Ore Wai, Rauako, Texas, and also her other mokopuna, Tawhiao Nōpera Wairua, and her little namesake, little Aruhanui. Hope you enjoyed those waiata. We'll be back later to play you a second dedication. Ka pai e hoa ma. Nāianei, I would like to play a dedication for Roger. Morena Roger, kia ora e hoa. And Roger too. Roger also would like to send these two waiata out to everyone who's listening in. Tuatahi, I Believe in You and your waiata tuarua e hoa I've chosen for you this morning by Al Green, Unchained Melody. Whakarongo mai.

These two Waiata there were for Roger. Morena, Roger. Kia ora, hoa. Hope you enjoyed your Waiata there. I will be back later to pay you a second request later. Ka pai e hoa ma, inaene. Morena, Faialina. Down there in Whanganui. Morena, Faialina. Faialina would like to send these two Waiata out to everyone who's listening in this morning. Tuatahi by Howard Morrison, Sir Howard Morrison, Motaku here, Sir Howard Morrison, how great thou art. Tuarua by Don Williams, Lord, I hope this day is pai. I do, e hoa ma, I hope each and every one of you have a good Monday. I hope this day is good. Anei da.

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Oenei taonga, te mea nui o te aroha. Ladies and gentlemen, the three most important things in life, faith, hope, and love. It's with my love that I thank you all for sharing this night with me.

Goodbye. 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What are they? We're four. Fialina. 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Goodbye. Goodbye. I will be back soon to play you another dedication very soon. Fialina. Kia ora. No reira. I tēnei wā. I would like to play a dedication for Mr. Ika. Kia ora, Mr. Ika. Tēnā koe e hoa. Mr. Ika would like to send these two waiata out to all his whānau in Waitara and also out to his brother Michael. Mōrena, Michael. Tuatahi. Elton John, sad song, say so much. Tuarua, Pōmārie, lights out by the TPM band. Nō reira. Aneira.

These two white are there, we're for Mr. Ika. 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So therefore, those two Waiata will gain to all his whānau out there in Waitara and out to his brother Michael. Ināianei, mōrena Michael, kia ora. Michael would like to send these two Waiata out to the Kaumātu in Waitara. Blue Boy in the Waikato, Patsy and Johnny, Stephen Chicken Abraham, his brother Reg. His sister-in-law Gina, the Irwin and Kohu whānau here in Tauranga Moana, Whaia Maikara and Jamie Cooper. Two Waiata here by by UB40. Two Waiata here by UB40. Tuatahi, many awa to cross, Tuarua, red, red wine.

by those two wires are there. We're for Michael. Two wires are there by UB40. For Michael, going out to as usual, Ropu. Hope you enjoyed your wire there, hua. In our name, I would like to play a second dedication for Firelina. Morena no Firelina down there in Whanganui. And Firelina would like to send these two waiata out to everyone who's listening in. Tuatahi by Dennis Marsh, Marku. Tuarua by Dean Wairetini, Te Piriti, The Bridge. Nō reira, whakarongo mai.

those two wives are there were second dedication for Whaelina. 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Ngā mihi nui o te ata ki a koe Whaelina. Ka pai e homa. Ināenei, I would like to play. A tū waiata for... Mata, Mōrena Mata. Mata would like to send these two waiata going out to Clark, Kōra, Stanley, also to all her whānau all over the motu and in Australia anō hoki. Nā reira, Waiata Tuatahi by Marcia Griffiths, Children of Israel, Tuarua by Lucy Clark called Hiding Away.

those two Waiata there were for Mata, going out to Clark, Kōra, Stanley, and also to Mata's whānau all over the motu and in Australia and Ōhoki. Hope you enjoyed your Waiata, Mata. A pai hoa I nāianei, I would like to play two Waiata, our second dedication for Joy. So again, Joy, for Joy, and going out to everyone who's listening in this morning. Tuatahi by Boyzone, No Matter What. Tuarua by Frankie Valli and the Four Seasons, Patch of Blue. Nō reira, whakarongo mai.

Those two Waiata, there were second dedication for Joy. And again, going out to everyone who's listening in. Up by following straight after that, I'd like to play a second dedication also for Patrick. Morena no Patrick. And Patrick also would like to send these two Waiata here back out to everyone who's listening in, everyone tuned in this morning. Ka pai. This time, Tuatahi California Blue. I've chosen you the version by Ricky Vincent, te hoa. Vicky Venice. And then Tuarua, Storms Never Last by Josh Tatofi. No reira, whakarongo mai.

Those two Waiata there, we're second dedication for Patrick. Hope you enjoyed those two Waiata e hoa. Kia ora rai, te whānau time here at Taipari Taitimu is 22 minutes away from Wamutu, 6 o'clock. Nō reira, anei rā, e tahi Waiata.

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I'd like to play a dedication for G.I. 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G.I. Nojo would like to send these two waiata out to everyone who's tuned in this morning, listening in. Tuatahi, I've chosen, your first song I've chosen for you, e hoa, by Maoli Country Reggae, Tuarua, by Tipene Kokupe. Whakarongo mai.

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Ka pai e hoa, hope you enjoyed your wāta. 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Anei, e tahi wāta.

Pwai e te iwi, e te whānau, kua hau tēnā, that is me. For another morning on this Monday morning, Monday the 10th of August. Of here Thuri Koka, I do hope you enjoyed the show as much as I enjoyed being with you all this morning. I te atanei e hōma. Also, I hope each and every one of you have a lovely day at mahi or whatever you may get up to today. Me, ka moi aho. I'll be just having a big moi. Last but not least, I look forward to catching up with you all on tomorrow morning's show. Back here on Taipari Taitimu. Until then, kia pai te rā, kia tūturu, o whiti, whakamaua, kia tīnā, tīnā, haumi e hui e, tāiki e.

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So each couple will be looking around or looking at the list and going, oh yeah, we just need to beat that group, or we need to strategize because kei roto i tō mātou puna and they might knock us out. 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

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Actually, you know, I'm looking at the schedule, and I think it's fair to say that all the good kapa, and there's a number of them, are spread out all throughout the days. 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
0: 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If you haven't already, I tell you, I have to have a minute. Kei te rongo I ngā butterflies. 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

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And you're going to love it. 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

0: No mai hara mai ki Toiaro, Wellington City Council's new arts centre in the heart of Ponike at 3 Market Lane. Toiaro is a vibrant hub for creativity and connection, building on the legacy of Toi Ponike Arts Centre, which supported Te Whanganui Aotearoa artists for over 20 years. From workshops and wānanga to performances, classes, residencies, events and creative spaces for hire, there's something for everyone. 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Come and discover it today.
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2: 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I just thought I'd explain that because hei a pōpō ahau kei au e nei tauira. 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

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And, you know, I'm planning something for a month away, but, and I'm doing well. Katei, I have to plan for something similar that's coming in next week. 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When the going gets tough, the tough get going. 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He pai tonu, he pūkenga, e hale te mea he pūkenga hau āku, engari he pūkenga pai mōku ki te whakapakari, Plekatihi, e rā mea katoa. But yeah, how about your planning? How was your week? And when I spoke to a lot of our kaimahi or colleagues last week, they mentioned a similar kind of thing was happening in their spaces where things just dragged out a little too long. Yeah. Oh yeah, no. I hope it's not like that. And it feels like it isn't. Te āhua ia, kei te pai te āhua te rere o ngā rā o tēnei wiki. 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
1: 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I want to just say, let's get ready for it. Let's get excited for it. Let's treat it like it's one of those events that we can't wait for, right? Koia, or one of those wiki that we even dress up for. 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Yeah. 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

0: shoulder. Life's busy, we know that. But here's the thing, your vote does matter. Ki te kore koe e pōti, you're letting someone else make the decisions for you, and haven't we Māori copped that? Voting doesn't have to be complicated, and actually, enrolling is easy. Whether you're turning 18, know someone turning 18, or you're not so young yourself, it's so simple to get registered. He māma noiho. It takes just a few minutes and you can do it online at a local office or even by mail. And whakarongo mai, if you've shifted around, changed your name, whether you're on the Māori or the general role, you've got to update your info. Hei ahara, it's quick. Call 0800 36 76 56 or go online to vote.nz. Rehita today and rock the vote. Rock the vote, baby. Rock the vote. Don't tip the vote over.
1: Kia ora Aotearoa. 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
3: 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Yeah. 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And it's probably one of the ones that I never expected, almost. But now that it's, he ingoa, ko ia te ingoa, ai marika, tūturu ake nei. 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P-Money, subscribe, stop the music.

0: 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And yeah, we're talking about love stories in our stories, as at the time I was speaking to tētahi o aku hoa, and e te kōrero ia mō tētahi pūrākau aroha i roto i te Pākehā, na Shakespeare, Romeo and Juliet. 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Yes, we do. 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Well, I'm just going to just say these two that I know of that I felt like he tino aroha i pui ake i roto i era tokorua. 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Yeah, for the Shakespeare stories, ko tahi noa, Romeo and Juliet. 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

0: No mai hara mai ki Toiaro, Wellington City Council's new art centre in the heart of Ponike at 3 Market Lane. 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
1: Kāre he wāhi I tuātu o Pōneke I te rangi a tāhua. 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

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Every Wednesday, between 4 and 6pm, Hōtaka Tō Rangapū puts the spotlight on politicians from all shades, with their kaupapa, their views, and of course, what we think. For 2 hours of political perspective you won't hear elsewhere, it's Te Hōtaka Tō Rangapū Rapa from 4pm only on Te Upoko.